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The other Sunday, while sitting in a corner pew at the local church of the well-to-do, I got to thinking about how much times have changed. The preacher wore a robe and spoke in eloquent terms on politics and all that we could learn about saving the whale, the world, and the whole shebang. Now he spoke of the good that we could do if we would fill the plates as they passed our pew with tithes and offerings earmarked for the poor. Now he said all that in 10 minutes flat, whispered a prayer, and that was that. Then everyone made a beeline for the door.

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But the problem really lies deep down inside. 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What we need to do is light a fire with the Word of God and a burning desire to see lost souls of the world come to Him. 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

0: troubled in uncertain times.
1: Yeah, we sure are.
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1: It's time to wake up.
0: Yes, because I can see the light of a clear blue morning. Can you? 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

0: 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Take it from the top.
1: 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One of Nashville's most beloved voices, Mandy Barnett. John McEwen of the legendary Nitty Gritty Dirt Band. Grammy Award winner John Barry. From the Road, Cassidy Daniels. From The Voice, Aubrey Nicole. Also appearing, Cowboy Joe Babcock and Trail Jazz, the Fox Brothers, the Music City Quartet, Adam Warner, Melanie Walker, and more. 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

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I was so out of control, I thought I was losing my mind. But I had

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1: It's the ideal country club, but it's pretty exclusive. We really only want people that really have it all together, because we really want to look good. In this country club, we focus on keeping it nice and comfortable. It's the country club known as church.
2: Well, face it, a lot of us would prefer a church to be nice and comfortable. A sort of Christian country club where we are more concerned about image than substance. But actually, according to the Bible, church should be more of a hospital for the sick rather than a country club for the well. Jesus said he came for those who were sick, not those who are well. He said that he would leave the 99 who are not lost to go looking for the one who is lost. Shouldn't churches today have the same agenda? A church that goes after the broken, hurting in society might have some rough edges, but that just goes with the territory if you're trying to reach out to a lost and dying world. So as you get involved in your church, do your part to make it a hospital for the sick rather than a country club for those who are well.
0: You've got a friend.
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0: 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Take it from the top.
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0: This is Heaven's Country. 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

glory came, God's Holy Ghost fire rained, a fire that can't be contained, where icy water can't put out the flame. The news was filled with fire, forests burning, skies turning red, a nation watching smoke rise. All this happening while the Spirit fuels the flames of desire for the all-consuming fire. Not destruction, but refinement. Not chaos, but a call to burn with holy desire. Because what we need isn't just service.

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1: We've chased the sparks, lights that burned bright and then faded.
0: Here we
1: but
0: are.
1: But now we're asking for something more.
0: On bended knee.
1: A fire that doesn't entertain, but transforms.
0: For our nation intercede.
1: A flame that won't fizzle in feeling, but lingers in surrender. Dry bones that ignite, dead that come to life. Let this be the kind of fire that marks a generation. A fire that refines, restores, and remains. No spotlight, no schedule,

0: 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Take it from the top.
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2: 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Saved my soul.
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Then a kind old man

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0: 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Take it from the top.

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0: 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Take it from the top.
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2: 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Can you? It's been a long, dark night.

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1: Hey, is that a faucet running?
2: Nope, that's not a faucet. 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
1: It is?
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1: All right, double check your seatbelt, folks. We've been cleared for departure. Enjoy your flight.

Calvary came. God's Holy Ghost fire rained. A fire that can't be contained. Where icy water can't put out the flame. The news was filled with fire. Forests burning, skies turning red, a nation watching smoke rise. All this happening while the Spirit fuels the flames of desire for the all-consuming fire. Not destruction, but refinement. 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Because what we need isn't just

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1: We've chased the sparks, lights that burned bright and then faded.
0: Here we
1: but
0: are,
1: now we're asking for something more.
0: Unbended knee.
1: A fire that doesn't entertain but transforms.
0: For our nation intercede.
1: A flame that won't fizzle in feeling, but lingers in surrender. Dry bones that ignite, dead that come to life. Let this be the kind of fire that marks a generation. A fire that refines, restores, and remains. No spotlight, no schedule, no stars.

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0: 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Take it from the top.

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1: 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Also appearing, Cowboy Joe Babcock and Trail Jazz. 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
2: 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Take it from the top.

Well, hi there, and welcome to the Triple C. I'm your host, Marty Smith. I've got a lot of great Christian country classics in store for you, so stay tuned. A lot of great stuff coming up your way. You're going to hear from Brian Barrett, Brent Lamb, Ronnie McKinley, Lisa Daggs, and more. And Bruce Haynes has a song that I think you're going to love. I will play that for you later on this hour, so stay tuned. The song was off the project from Paul Overstreet, Love is Strong. It produced three singles, Me and My Baby, Still Out There Swinging, Take Another Run. But this song, it won a Dove Award for Country Song of the Year at the 24th Annual GMA Dove Awards in 1993. Here is Paul Overstreet off the Love is Strong album. And There But For the Grace of God Go I on the Triple C, playing your Christian country classics.

fall over street there, but for the grace of God, go I on the Triple C, playing your Christian country classics. This next song was off the Wishes Project, a studio album by American country artist Margo Smith and her daughter Holly. It was released via Homeland Records in 1992. It contained 10 tracks. All of the songs were duets between the duo. A great collection of Christian country material. Here they are from 1992 with Don't Let the Devil Dance on the Triple C.

0: That is Got No Problem, T.J. Smith on the Triple C, where we're playing your Christian country classics. Hi there and welcome. My name is Marty Smith. I'm so glad you're here. Thanks for tuning in. This hour, we play your Christian country classics. Now, for those of you that are new to Christian country music, a lot of these songs will sound new to you. They've been around quite a while, some over 30 years. We'll dig into the archives to give you some that are over 50 years from time to time. So stay tuned. You never know. You're going to hear one of your favorites here. I want to thank you for tuning in once again and spending time with us this hour. Well, coming up, his dad was a Methodist preacher. His mother sang in the choir. He became one of the biggest voices in country music and positive country music. I'll tell you all about it when we come back on the Triple C, where the music of yesterday is just as good today.
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show that plays your Christian country classics. Let's go back to the mid-1990s. The guy's name is Brian Barrett, and he brought us some great tunes. Here he is with a song called Soul Surrender on the Triple C, where the music of yesterday

This is the Triple C. We're playing your Christian country classics. I'm your host, Marty Smith. His dad was a Methodist preacher. His mother sang in a choir. He became one of the biggest voices in country music. Here's Darrell Worley with Have You Forgotten on the Triple C. I hear

Farley with Have You Forgotten? Positive country radio stations picked that up as soon as it came out in 2001. They played that over and over and over. Big hit for Daryl Worley. I'm Marty Smith. This is the Triple C where we play your Christian country classics. Hi there. Thanks so much for tuning in. Well, coming up, she's got over 25 number one hits in Christian country music. I'm going to play her very first number one hit when we come back on the Triple C, where the music of yesterday is just as good today.

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One of Nashville's most beloved voices, Mandy Barnett. Joan McEwen of the legendary Nitty Gritty Dirt Band. Grammy Award winner John Barry. From the Road, Cassidy Daniels. From The Voice, Aubrey Nicole. Also appearing, Cowboy Joe Babcock and Trail Jazz. The Fox Brothers, the Music City Quartet, Adam Warner, Melanie Walker, and more. 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

Hi there. Welcome back to the Triple C. I'm your host, Marty Smith, playing your Christian country classics. Let's go back to 2003. It's off the project, No Excuses, No Regrets. Here's Brent Lamb with True Love on the Triple C, where the music of yesterday is just as good today.

Brew Lab on the Triple C. Hi there, I'm your host, Marty Smith. Thank you so much for tuning in and making us a part of your day. They are one of the biggest names in Christian country music. Legends. Here's Mid-South with He Didn't Lift Me Up to Let Me Down.

That's Ronnie McKinley, plain as day on the Triple C, playing your Christian country classics. I'm your host, Marty Smith. She's given us over 25 number one Christian country hits. She's also been seen on the Bill Gaither Homecoming series a few times. Here's Lisa Daggers, her first number one charting single called I Want to Thank You on the Triple C.

That is Lisa Daggs on the Triple C. I want to thank you, her very first number one Christian country hit. I'm your host, Marty Smith. Hi, dear. Thanks so much for tuning in, making us a part of your day. Got more music coming up for you, including a song that went number 9 on the Hot Country Singles chart, but number 1 in Christian country music, and one of the greatest songwriters in Christian country music. I'll tell you who he is and play one of his songs next. The Triple C, where the music of yesterday is just as good today.

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3: Hi there, welcome back to the Triple C. I'm so glad you're here. Thanks for tuning in. This is the show that's dedicated to playing your Christian Country Classics. It's one of the best-known songwriters in Christian Country music. Here's Bruce Haynes.

0: Judy Jaramis, the King and I of the Triple C. I am your host, Marty Smith. How about we wrap up the hour with a big hit from Diamond Rio? It's called Mama, Don't Forget to Pray for Me, on the Triple C.
1: Well, hello.

The song was released in November of 1991. It was their third single from their self-titled album. It peaked at number 9 in both the U.S. and Canada on the Hot Country Singles charts. But it went to number 1 in Christian Country Radio. That is Diamond Rio with Mama, Don't Forget to Pray for Me. Well, our time together has come to a close. What do you say we get together again next week at this very same time? I'd love to spend more time with you. Remember, it doesn't matter where you came from. It just matters where you're going. Will I see you there? Have a great week, everybody. The Triple C is a division of M&A Productions. Any copies or reproductions of the Triple C is strictly prohibited without the expressed written consent of M&A Productions. If you have any questions about today's show, or if you just want to share the good news about how God has changed your life, send me an email. 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I can't wait to hear your story. And thanks for tuning in to the Triple C, where the music of yesterday is just as good today. Bye-bye, everybody.

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1: And they don't think I know about the gospel, but I do, okay?
0: This is Heaven's Country. Take it from the top.

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1: You're in a lot of trouble, mister.
0: This is Heaven's Country. Take it from the top. You've got a friend.
2: You've got a friend in me.
0: It's Heaven's Country. Take it from the top.
3: You know, we're living in troubled and uncertain times.
4: Yeah, we sure are.
3: But we can't let the darkness win.
4: It's time to wake up.
3: Yes, because I can see the light of a clear blue morning. Can you? It's been a long, dark night.

0: It's the ideal country club, but it's pretty exclusive. We really only want people that really have it all together, because we really want to look good. In this country club, we focus on keeping it nice and comfortable. It's the country club known as church.
1: Well, face it, a lot of us would prefer a church to be nice and comfortable. A sort of Christian country club where we are more concerned about image than substance. But actually, according to the Bible, church should be more of a hospital for the sick rather than a country club for the well. Jesus said he came for those who are sick, not those who are well. He said that he would leave the 99 who are not lost to go looking for the one who is lost. Shouldn't churches today have the same agenda? A church that goes after the broken, hurting in society might have some rough edges, but that just goes with the territory if you're trying to reach out to a lost and dying world. So as you get involved in your church, do your part to make it a hospital for the sick rather than a country club for those who are well.
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1: A little more guitar, please.

0: Calvary came. God's Holy Ghost fire rained. A fire that can't be contained. Where icy water can't put out the flame. The news was filled with fire. Forests burning, skies turning red, a nation watching smoke rise. All this happening while the Spirit fuels the flames of desire for the all-consuming fire. Not destruction, but refinement. Not chaos, but a call to burn with holy desire. Because what we need isn't just survival.
1: Yeah,

0: desire. We've chased the sparks, lights that burned bright and then faded.
1: Here we
0: but
1: are.
0: Now we're asking for something
1: all
0: more.
1: Unbended
0: a fire that doesn't entertain but transforms.
1: For our nation intercede.
0: A flame that won't fizzle in feeling, but lingers in surrender. Dry bones that ignite, dead that come to life. Let this be the kind of fire that marks a generation. A fire that refines, restores, and remains. No spotlight, no schedule.

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1: 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Take it from the top.

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0: This is Heaven's Country. Take it from the top.

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0: It's Heaven's Country. Take it from the top.
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1: Fear not. Stand still and see the salvation of the Lord.
0: This is Heaven's Country. Take it from the top.
2: Hey, is that a faucet running?
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0: This is Heaven's Country. Take it from the top.

Calvary came. God's Holy Ghost fire rained. A fire that can't be contained. Where icy water can't put out the flame. The news was filled with fire. Forests burning, skies turning red, a nation watching smoke rise. All this happening while the Spirit fuels the flames of desire for the all-consuming fire. Not destruction, but refinement. Not chaos, but a call to burn with holy desire. Because what we need isn't just survival. Yeah.

0: desire. We've chased the sparks, lights that burned bright and then faded.
1: Here we
0: but
1: are.
0: Now we're asking for something
1: all
0: more.
1: Unbended
0: a fire that doesn't entertain but transforms.
1: For our nation intercede.
0: A flame that won't fizzle in feeling, but lingers in surrender. Dry bones that ignite, dead that come to life. Let this be the kind of fire that marks a generation. A fire that refines, restores, and remains. No spotlight, no schedule.

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0: This is Heaven's Country. 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
4: 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Can you? 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
0: We let the music do the talking. This is Heaven's Country. Take it from the top.

Well, hi there, and welcome to the Triple C. I'm your host, Marty Smith. I've got a lot of great Christian country classics in store for you, so stay tuned. A lot of great stuff coming up your way. You're going to hear from Brian Barrett, Brent Lamb, Ronnie McKinley, Lisa Daggs, and more. And Bruce Haynes has a song that I think you're going to love. I will play that for you later on this hour. So stay tuned. The song was off the project from Paul Overstreet, Love is Strong. It produced three singles, Me and My Baby, Still Out There Swinging, Take Another Run. But this song, it won a Dove Award for Country Song of the Year at the 24th Annual GMA Dove Awards in 1993. Here is Paul Overstreet off the Love is Strong album. And There But For the Grace of God Go I on the Triple C, playing your Christian country classics. There's a

That's Paul Overstreet there, but for the grace of God, go I on the Triple C, playing your Christian country classics. This next song was off the Wishes Project, a studio album by American country artist Margo Smith and her daughter Holly. It was released via Homeland Records in 1992. It contained 10 tracks. All of the songs were duets between the duo. A great collection of Christian country material. Here they are from 1992 with Don't Let the Devil Dance on the Triple C.

0: That is Got No Problem, T.J. Smith on the Triple C, where we're playing your Christian country classics. Hi there and welcome. My name is Marty Smith. I'm so glad you're here. Thanks for tuning in. This hour, we play your Christian country classics. Now, for those of you that are new to Christian country music, a lot of these songs will sound new to you. They've been around quite a while, some over 30 years. We'll dig into the archives to give you some that are over 50 years from time to time. So stay tuned. You never know. You're going to hear one of your favorites here. I want to thank you for tuning in once again and spending time with us this hour. Well, coming up, his dad was a Methodist preacher. His mother sang in the choir. He became one of the biggest voices in country music and positive country music. I'll tell you all about it when we come back on the Triple C, where the music of yesterday is just as good today.
1: The Triple C.
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Your host, Marty Smith, the show that plays your Christian country classics. Let's go back to the mid-1990s. The guy's name is Brian Barrett, and he brought us some great tunes. Here he is with a song called Soul Surrender on the Triple C, where the music of yesterday

This is the Triple C. We're playing your Christian country classics. I'm your host, Marty Smith. His dad was a Methodist preacher. His mother sang in the choir. He became one of the biggest voices in country music. Here's Darrell Worley with Have You Forgotten on the Triple C.

Daryl Worley with Have You Forgotten? Positive Country radio stations picked that up as soon as it came out in 2001. They play that over and over and over. Big hit for Daryl Worley. I'm Marty Smith. This is the Triple C, where we play your Christian country classics. Hi there. Thanks so much for tuning in. Well, coming up, she's got over 25 number one hits in Christian country music. I'm going to play her very first number one hit when we come back on the Triple C, where the music of yesterday is just as good today.

The tradition continues with the 44th Sunday Morning Country Concert, June 7th at the Grand Ole Opry House. Faith, music, and unforgettable performances featuring Country Music Hall of Fame members Jimmy Fortin and Charlie McCoy. One of Nashville's most beloved voices, Mandy Barnett. Joan McEwen of the legendary Nitty Gritty Dirt Band. Grammy Award winner John Barry. From the Road, Cassidy Daniels. From The Voice, Aubrey Nicole. Also appearing, Cowboy Joe Babcock and Trail Jazz. The Fox Brothers, the Music City Quartet, Adam Warner, Melanie Walker, and more. 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

there. Welcome back to the Triple C. I'm your host, Marty Smith, playing your Christian country classics. Let's go back to 2003. It's off the project, No Excuses, No Regrets. Here's Brent Lamb with True Love on the Triple C, where the music of yesterday is just as good today.

Brew Lab on the Triple C. Hi there, I'm your host, Marty Smith. Thank you so much for tuning in and making us a part of your day. They are one of the biggest names in Christian country music. Legends. Here's Mid-South with He Didn't Lift Me Up to Let Me Down.

That's Ronnie McKinley, playing as Day on the Triple C, playing your Christian country classics. I'm your host, Marty Smith. She's given us over 25 number one Christian country hits. She's also been seen on the Bill Gaither Homecoming series a few times. Here's Lisa Dagworth, her first number one charting single called I Want to Thank You on the Triple C.

That is Lisa Daggs of the Triple C. I want to thank you, her very first number one Christian country hit. I'm your host, Marty Smith. Hi, dear. Thanks so much for tuning in, making us a part of your day. Got more music coming up for you, including a song that went number 9 on the Hot Country Singles chart, but number 1 in Christian country music, and one of the greatest songwriters in Christian country music. I'll tell you who he is and play one of his songs next. The Triple C, where the music of yesterday is just as good today.

0: 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His family got him help. 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
3: Hi there, welcome back to the Triple C. I'm so glad you're here. Thanks for tuning in. This is the show that's dedicated to playing your Christian Country Classics. It's one of the best-known songwriters in Christian Country music. Here's Bruce Haynes.

Judy Duranis, the King and I of the Triple C. I am your host, Marty Smith. How about we wrap up the hour with a big hit from Diamond Rio? It's called Mama, Don't Forget to Pray for Me on the Triple C.

The song was released in November of 1991. It was their third single from their self-titled album. It peaked at number 9 in both the U.S. and Canada on the Hot Country Singles charts. But it went to number 1 in Christian Country Radio. That is Diamond Rio with Mama, Don't Forget to Pray for Me. Well, our time together has come to a close. What do you say we get together again next week at this very same time? I'd love to spend more time with you. Remember, it doesn't matter where you came from. It just matters where you're going. Will I see you there? Have a great week, everybody. The Triple C is a division of M&A Productions. Any copies or reproductions of the Triple C is strictly prohibited without the expressed written consent of M&A Productions. If you have any questions about today's show, or if you just want to share the good news about how God has changed your life, send me an email. The address is easy, heavenscountry@gmail.com. That's heavenscountry@gmail.com. I can't wait to hear your story. And thanks for tuning in to the Triple C, where the music of yesterday is just as good today. Bye-bye, everybody.

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1: And they don't think I know about the gospel, but I do, okay?
0: This is Heaven's Country. Take it from the top.

0: Take it from the top. This is Heaven's Country.
1: It's the ideal country club, but it's pretty exclusive. We really only want people that really have it all together, because we really want to look good. In this country club, we focus on keeping it nice and comfortable. It's the country club known as church.
2: Well, face it, a lot of us would prefer a church to be nice and comfortable. A sort of Christian country club where we are more concerned about image than substance. But actually, according to the Bible, church should be more of a hospital for the sick rather than a country club for the well. Jesus said he came for those who were sick, not those who were well. He said that he would leave the 99 who are not lost to go looking for the one who is lost. Shouldn't churches today have the same agenda? A church that goes after the broken, hurting in society might have some rough edges, but that just goes with the territory if you're trying to reach out to a lost and dying world. So as you get involved in your church, do your part to make it a hospital for the sick rather than a country club for those who are well.
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0: 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Take it from the top.
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glory came, God's Holy Ghost fire rained, a fire that can't be contained, where icy water can't put out the flame. The news was filled with fire, forests burning, skies turning red, a nation watching smoke rise. All this happening while the Spirit fuels the flames of desire for the all-consuming fire. Not destruction, but refinement. Not chaos, but a call to burn with holy desire. Because what we need isn't just service.

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1: We've chased the sparks, lights that burned bright and then faded.
0: But now
1: we're asking for something more.
0: Unbended.
1: A fire that doesn't entertain, but transforms.
0: For our nation, intercede.
1: A flame that won't fizzle in feeling, but lingers in surrender. Dry bones that ignite, dead that come to life. Let this be the kind of fire that marks a generation. A fire that refines, restores, and remains. No spotlight, no schedule,

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1: 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Stand still and see the salvation of the Lord.
0: 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Take it from the top.

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1: 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Take it from the top.

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0: Your positive country favorites are right here on Heaven's Country. 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
1: Hey, is that a faucet running?
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0: This is Heaven's Country. Take it from the top.
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4: 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Can you? It's been a long, dark night.

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1: 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Stand still and see the salvation of the Lord.
0: This is Heaven's Country. Take it from the top.